0: Kapris. 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
1: Right from the start, you were a thief, you stole my heart, and I, your willing victim.

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'Cause the sun will always

0: 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We could be dancers, dance
1: away the teardrops from our eyes. To je Kapris.
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3: If you ask a stupid question, then you get a stupid answer. And if you ask if I'm okay, I'm unhappy ever after.

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